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At 932, Whitmore Drive. 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Animal bite. 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
2: 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Fall possibly dangerous. The Boulevard Senior Living.
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2: Elming Road, Unit 221. Cross streets are Harry S. Truman Boulevard and Truman Terrace Drive. 9467. Cross streets are Harry S. Truman Boulevard and Truman Terrace Drive. 1906.
1: Medic 221. 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
1: 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We'll get another jump in the exterior. 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
0: 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I'm investigating. 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
0: Negative. This is going to be a faulty detector that they've been having trouble with. 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

0: 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Polar known status. Hampton Woods. At 1615, Wainska Court. 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At 1615, Wainska
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Cross streets are South 2nd Street and South 3rd Street. 1935.

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Cross streets are Cortez Street and Daniel Drive. 1936.

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At 600, Breeze Park Drive Unit 970. 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Medic 311 and 9630. 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LSS at Breeze Park. At 600, Breeze Park Drive. 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
1: 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Total Access Urgent Care O'Fallon at 507 South Main Street. Cross streets are Cortez Street and Daniel Drive. 1950.

0: 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At 2103, Town Square Drive. 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Police on scene advised to proceed Town Square or Apartments. At 2103, Town Square Drive. 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

Proximity 341, 9662 responding, 2103 Town Square Drive in Town Square Apartments. County PD on scene advised to proceed for a 38-year-old male with a possibly broken ankle jump from a third-story balcony. Two 41 says clear priority 3. 241 says clear priority 3.

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Motor vehicle accident and known injury. At South Outer 364 and Bates Road. Cross streets are South Outer 364 and Bates Road. 91-54, 96-33, and Medic 351. Motor vehicle accident unknown. Injury. At South Outer 364 and Bates Road. Cross streets are South Outer 364 and Bates Road. 1956.

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Area Southfire 364 on Bates Road. Received as a crash detection signal from an Apple Watch. 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

0: Yeah, no, I think we'll have. 9154.
1: See if I have no access base, Andrew 64, we're in the Southland base. What's up to locate?
0: 9154, that's clear. No accident located at that intersection, continuing south on base.�##
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0: Medicaid 06, 9410, 9406, Robertson Fire 5025, Robertson Fire 5027, and 9620. Motor vehicle accident and known injury. 370 eastbound before the bridge. At 762, 800 Highway 370 east. Cross streets are north. Main Street and Missouri River. Medicaid 06, 9410, 9406, Robertson Fire 5025, Robertson Fire 5027, and 9620. Motor vehicle accident and known injury. 370 eastbound before the bridge. At 762, 800 Highway 370 east. Cross streets are North Main Street and Missouri River. 2034.
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Navigator 696, 10A4, 10A4, 650, 25 responding. Highway 370 eastbound, just before the bridge, received from CPD as a crash detection signal, no vehicle description. Highway patrol is en route.

0: All units responding eastbound 370 to the bridge per PD, you can disregard. No NVA, all units responding eastbound 370 before the bridge, you are cleared to disregard per PD.
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0: 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Motor vehicle accident with arrest. Big St. Charles Motorsports. At 3830, West Clay Street. Cross streets are Point West Boulevard and Harry S. Truman Boulevard. Respond on FECAT 61. 9542, 94, 67, 9450, and 9406. Motor vehicle accident with arrest. Big St. Charles Motorsports. At 3830, West Clay Street. Cross streets are Point West Boulevard and Harry S. Truman Boulevard.
1: I'll also be responding
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0: 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At 1001, Southern Ridge Lane, Unit 8.
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0: 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At 1001, Southern Ridge Lane, Unit 8. 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
3: Responding, Big St. Charles Motorsports, 3830 West Clay Street. 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Patient is unconscious, not breathing. CPR is in progress. Patient was wearing a helmet.
2: It's not SCAD units attached at this time.
4: That's clear, Connor. Thank you.
1: County from 98506. Can you repeat your last transmission, please?
3: 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This is believed to be an approximately 19-year-old male, unconscious, not breathing. CPR is in progress. Patient was wearing a helmet.
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0: Ninety-five forty-two on scene, van off the roadway versus a motorcycle. I'm receiving in command.

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Urgent Big St. Charles Motorsports. At 3830 West Clay Street. Cross streets are Point West Boulevard and Harry S. Truman Boulevard. Respond on FE Tap 61. Medic 241. Motor vehicle accident with arrest. Urgent Big St. Charles Motorsports. At 3830 West Clay Street. Cross streets are Point West Boulevard and Harry S. Truman Boulevard. Respond on FE Tap 61. 2107. And Medic 231. 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Seizure. 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At 2947 Plum Leaf Circle. Cross streets are Plum Creek Drive and Power Lane. 2107.

301, 9564 is wanting 2947 Plum Leaf Circle in Plum Creek, cross Cobbler Lane for a 74-year-old female with confusion, started teasing, now postictal. West Lake Ranch.

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Heat exposure alert. Fast lane, T.R. Hughes and Tom Juniver. At 1001, Tom Juniver Avenue. Cross streets are T.R. Hughes Boulevard and Meadowlands Estates Lane. Medic 111. Heat exposure alert. Fast lane, T.R. Hughes and Tom Juniver. At 1001, Tom Juniver Avenue. Cross streets are T.R. Hughes Boulevard and Meadowlands Estates Lane. 2123.

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Python PD en route for a 46-year-old male complaining of heat exhaustion. Stated he was in a motor vehicle accident last night. Erratic behavior, also stated he was poisoned, wearing gray t-shirt and blue pants, no shoes.

0: 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Cross Street, Sir Mexico Road. 2130.
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2: medic 242 and 9610 traumatic injury circle K St. Peter's at 3010 Lakeside Park Drive cross streets are Harry S. Truman Boulevard off ramp and Premier Parkway 9554 medic 242 and 9610 traumatic injury circle K Street Peter'sAt 3010, Lakeside Park Drive. Cross streets are Harry S. Truman Boulevard off ramp and Premier Parkway. 2147.
1: 江源425.
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Stated he was struck by a vehicle earlier in the day and refused transport at the time, now complaining of neck stiffness, difficulty breathing,

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Acute onset priority symptom. Police request State Center Point Hospital. At 4801, Weldon Spring Parkway Unit 2. Cross streets are O'Fallon Road and Regenthal Court. Medic 311 and 9630. 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Acute onset priority symptom. 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At 4801, Weldon Spring Parkway. Unit 2. Cross streets are O'Fallon Road and Regenthal Court. 2157.

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Cross streets are Freedoms Road and Floyd Drive. 9425. Citizen Assist. 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At 600, River's Edge Drive. Unit 145. Cross streets are Freedoms Road and Floyd Drive. 2204.

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Cross streets are Galaxy and Constellation. 2302.

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Across a galaxy in consummation for a 68-year-old female, dislocated hip, unable to use her left leg. Previous history of dislocation and surgery.

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At 1781, Novell Road Unit holdover. 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Traumatic injury alpha. St. Charles City Police Department. At 1781, Novell Road. Unit holdover. Cross streets are Hawksnest Drive and Lake Court. 23:14.

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94-57, responding St. Charles City Police Department, 1781 Zendel Road, holdover for a 54-year-old female who was involved in an MVA 2 hours prior, now complaining of left wrist and hand pain.

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Scene safety issues present. 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She does have a history of sight. 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

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Cross streets are Piper Hill Drive and St. Peter's Center Boulevard. Medic 241. 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

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At 84, Sunny View Drive. Cross streets are Sunbeam Drive. 2341,

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2: Medic 231, assault a known status. Police on scene advised to proceed to Endurban Road at 4015 North St. Peter's Parkway. Cross streets are Highway 364 West on Ramp and Mazurkite Drive. Medic 231, assault a known status. Police on scene advised to proceed to Endurban Road at 4015 North St. Peter's Parkway. Cross streets are Highway 364 West on Ramp and Mazurkite Drive. 2344.

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At 1221, Brunswick Road, Unit 127. 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Medic 212. 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Lewis and Clark Gardens. At 1221, Brunswick Road. Unit 127. Cross streets are Rosebery Drive and Dustain Drive. 0001.

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Commercial alarm. YMCA St. Charles. At 3900 Shady Springs Lane. Cross streets are Ellington Oaks Drive and Braywood Circle. 0003.

Medic 212 responding, Lewis and Clark Gardens, 1220 on Boone Selig Road, room 127 for a 79-year-old female. Laceration to the leg from a fall yesterday. Is now bleeding, requesting to be sent out for stitches.

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Cardiac arrest, not breathing. Quintessential. At 149 North Main Street. Cross streets of South Main Street and Monroe Street. Respond on FE Tap 61. 94.10, 94.17, and 94.06. Cardiac arrest, not breathing. Quintessential. At 149 North Main Street. Cross streets of South Main Street and Monroe Street. 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

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ETCD transfer. 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ETCD transfer. 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

Lincoln is responding to the alleyway near Quintessential at 149 North Main Street. This is an unknown age male reported as unconscious and not breathing. Caller disconnected. Upon reconnect, they advise PD's arriving on scene. There is CPR in progress.

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0: 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We got multiple communication lines down. All right, it's Ben and Morgan. I don't know if you can notify Ameren. I'm not sure whose cable lines they are.
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1: 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Copy 253-606. Would you like a run number?
0: That's affirmative. If you can notify them, there's four communication lines. Two are completely down. Two are hanging low. We're marking with tape.
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Laurel Meadows Wellness and Rehabilitation, Mount Carmel. At 723, First Capital Drive, Unit 205. Cross streets are South 7th Street and South 8th Street. 0130.

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A421 responding 19, Brook Court, off Guthrie Road. For a 48-year-old male, fall from bed, unable to get up. Previous disability, 160 pounds.

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Sick case with difficulty breathing. Hickory Hollow. 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Cross streets are Hickory Trail Court. 9824 and Medic 451. Sick case with difficulty breathing. Hickory Hollow. At 138, Hickory Trail. Cross streets are Hickory Trail Court. 0200.

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For a 19-year-old male with a sore throat, difficulty breathing, headache, weakness, cold sweat, was hospitalized 2 days ago for abdominal pain.

Medic 211. 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Police on scene advised to proceed Country Club Place. 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Cross streets are Firestone Court and Cherry Hills Lane. Medic 211. Sick case. Police on scene advised to proceed Country Club Place. At 2417, Pleasant Valley Drive. Cross streets are Firestone Court and Cherry Hills Lane. 0203.

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0: 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Police on standby to proceed with a male subject intoxicated.

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Commercial alarm. The Goddard School. At 1513, Wentzville Parkway. 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

0: 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Motor vehicle accident with rollover. Osage Hills. At 1011, Cunningham Avenue. Cross streets are Cunningham Court and Woodlawn Drive. Respond on FE Cat 61. Medic 212, 9450, 9425, 9620, and 9406. Motor vehicle accident with rollover. Osage Hills. At 1011, Cunningham Avenue. Cross streets are Cunningham Court and Woodlawn Drive.
1: Hi, 15's on scene for one story. 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Alarm is sounding. 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
0: 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Patient not alert. At 511, Sunshine Brook Drive. Cross streets are West Wind Park Drive and Springfield Drive. 0217.

Units responding 1011, cutting in on you. PD's en route for a report of a motor vehicle accident. One vehicle upside down, unknown further at the time. Yeah.

Mitigator 4-9214, responding 511 Sunshine Brook Drive, cross of West Wing Park Drive and Springfield Drive. West OPD also responding for a 33-year-old female, extreme ETOH, not alert, with difficulty breathing, in and out of consciousness. Was just released from the hospital 2 weeks ago for alcohol poisoning.

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0: 25 to 50. Did you really say? Smell. Which one was left?
1: That's clear. We're going to be in service. This alarm's going to be left in trouble mode.
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0: A long time they recontacted. They did make contact with the EC. They are responding. Do you want to meet them?
1: No, we're going to return. If you make contact with them, just notify them that they're going to have to get a hold of the alarm company and either place it out of service or get somebody out here to fix it.
0: That's correct.

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8421, 9214, responding 14104 Big River Drive in Waterways Apartments for an 86-year-old male, low pressure 167 over 90 with chest pain, history of MI, angina. 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Did take nitro protocol.

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Speaking for a 66-year-old male, abnormal speech, loss of balance, must have done well was yesterday. He also has COPD.

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Back pain. Buckingham Green. At 1769, Buckingham Green Court. Cross streets are Doris Walters Lane. 9457. 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Buckingham Green. At 1769, Buckingham Green Court. Cross streets are Doris Walters Lane. 0418.

Medic 221, 8744, responding 4029 Cambridge Crossing Drive, across of Bristol Bay Drive, for a 40-year-old male with chest pain after taking new amphetamine ADHD medication, complaining of difficulty breathing.

9457 responding, 1769 Buckingham Green Court, cross of Doris Walters Lane for a 24-year-old female. Diagnosed with a viral infection, complaining of back pain radiating to the abdomen.

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1: 221 says clear for 83. Kinematic 211.
0: County air status,
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Barrah Haven. At 346, Trailhead Way. 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Residential alarm. 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At 346, Trailhead Way. Cross streets are Burgundy Place Drive and St. Madeleine Drive. 0452.

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As all possible danger. Scene safety issues present Boulevard Wampsville. At 1:30, Harry Kate Boulevard Unit 15. Cross streets are Highway C and John Charles Drive. Medic 411. As all possible danger. Scene. Safety issues present Boulevard Wampsville. At 1:30, Harry Kate Boulevard. Unit 15. Cross streets are Highway C and John Charles Drive. 0542.

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Scene safety issues are present. 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

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Cross streets are Golden Gate Parkway. Medic 451 and 9834. Back pain with difficulty breathing. Stonemore at 542 Forest Park Drive. Cross streets are Golden Gate Parkway. 0557.

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At 2150, West Randolph Street, Unit 105A. Cross streets are. 94.17. Evaluation. Windsor Estates. At 2150, West Randolph Street. Unit 105A. Cross streets are. 0605.

0: 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At 2001 East Terra Lane. Cross streets are Arrow Lane and Cannonball Lane. 0607.
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2: 9514. Wilhano County, be advised that this facility's got some alarm problems. We'll confirm.
1: 514, that's clear. We'll handle. We'll confirm alarm problems.

744. 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At 47, Country Park Court. 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Smoke investigation. Stonecroft. 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

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In 47, the Country Park Court, call reported white smoke in the area between 47 and 49 Country Park.

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Chest pain, abnormal breathing. At 1979, Hanley Road Unit 311. Cross streets are Garden Place Way and Highway 364 West. Medic 351 and 9844. Chest pain, abnormal breathing. At 1979, Hanley Road. Unit 311. Cross streets are Garden Place Way and Highway 364 West. 0635.

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1: 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Cross streets are Tom Juniper Avenue and Knob Hill Drive. 0637.

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0: 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Difficulty breathing. Del Mar Garden Villas of O'Fallon. At 7092, South Outer 364 Unit 372. Cross streets are Twin Chimneys Boulevard and Montrachet Drive. 91-54, and Medic 341. Difficulty breathing. Del Mar Garden Villas of O'Fallon. At 7092, South Outer 364, Unit 372. Cross streets are Twin Chimneys Boulevard and Montrachet Drive. 0701.
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0: 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Fall possibly dangerous. At 123, Timber Meadows Drive. Cross streets are Timber Meadows Parkway and Chestnut Hill Drive. Medic 351. Fall possibly dangerous. At 123, Timber Meadows Drive. Cross streets are Timber Meadows Parkway and Chestnut Hill Drive. 0743. '94-50 and '94-57. 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At 2840 West Clay Street. Cross streets are Kingston Terrace Court and West Clay Valley Drive. 9450 and 9457. Site case unknown status. Police request stage Aspen Point Health and Rehab. At 2840 West Clay Street. Cross streets are Kingston Terrace Court and West Clay Valley Drive. 0744.
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3457 responding, Aspen Point Health and Rehab, 2840 West Clay Street. 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

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Cross streets are White Hawk Drive and Wagon Wheel Trail. Medic 341, Hemorrhage, Osage Meadows, at 1342, Great Warrior Drive. Cross streets are White Hawk Drive and Wagon Wheel Trail. 0750. 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Cross streets are Springhurst Parkway and Shady Rock Lane. 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Cross streets are Springhurst Parkway and Shady Rock Lane. 0751.

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4431 responding, 349 Wild Oak Drive. 90-year-old female, flipped out of chair, no injuries. Medic 341 responding, 1342 Great Warrior Drive, 77-year-old male, bleeding from bumps on arm, broke open overnight. Patients on blood thinners.

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At 1331, St. Gregory Lane. Cross streets are Pine Forest Lane and Ramona Lane. 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At 1331, St. Gregory Lane. Cross streets are Pine Forest Lane and Ramona Lane. 0802.

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0: 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Patient did not want to take aspirin due to taking oxycodone and gabapentin.
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0: 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It appears we have one vehicle into a wall up the shoulder of the outer road here. We have moderate to severe damage. Second vehicle's unoccupied. 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
2: 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Up the shoulder of the outer road. 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
1: 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At 648, River's Edge Drive. Cross streets are Freedom's Road and Floyd Drive. 0819. Medic 341 and 96 Freedom's Road. At 648, River's Edge Drive.
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2: 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Appears unoccupied.
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1: 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St. Luke's Urgent Care, Room 2. 66-year-old female, right facial droop. At 0630, that was alt. Staff concern. For TI. Future traffic.

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1: 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Motor vehicle accident and known injury at Duello Road and Old Duello Road. Cross streets on Duello Road and Old Duello Road. Medic 431, 9854, and 9680. Motor vehicle accident and known injury at Duello Road and Old Duello Road. Cross streets on Duello Road and Old Duello Road. 0823.
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2: So 33. 9630 can disregard.
0: 341 says clear 33. 9630 is clear discard.
2: 9630 in terms of
0: 40 is clear. You are closer than 9680. 9680 is clear disregard.
2: 9640 is clear, trimmer spot.
0: Ninety-six forty responding.
1: 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Cross streets on Duello Road and Old Duello Road. 9640. Motor vehicle accident and known injury at Duello Road and Old Duello Road. Cross streets on Duello Road and Old Duello Road. 0824.

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Dweller Road and Old Dweller Road. Crash detection, no answer on callback, times 2.

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0: 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Nothing found, possibly unfounded.

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Sick case with difficulty breathing. 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

0: Medic 121, 9524 responding, 367 Windsor Place. 83-year-old female, dizzy, nausea, difficulty breathing. A nice fire department came out yesterday for a strange odor at home, woke up with symptoms.
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1: 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At 2240, Colder Court. Cross streets are Wayland Way. 0834.

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0: 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Is there an EC listed associated with this property?
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0: Could you put the contact info in the call notes if you haven't already, please?
1: It'll be in the call notes. It's on note number 3. We're going to re-enter as well at the top.
0: Great, thank you.

25-34, and men at 121. 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